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0: 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Yes, you.
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0: 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Crank it, Frank. Frank FM is the soundtrack.

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How far off, I sat and wondered. Started humming a song from 1962. 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
1: This is Dave from Concord. 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

0: Frank says, don't go anywhere. Another shot at Frank's free money is coming up on Frank FM. 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
2: 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Hi, this is Neil J. Came to the Alex Dolan hypnosis to quit smoking. 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Well, I walked out. 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

people often say, to be frank, but hey, he was actually born that way.

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2: 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Hi, this is Neil Day. So my neighbor Sam quit smoking at an Alex Golan hypnosis, and his wife Sarah lost 25 pounds. So I went. I walked out and never smoked again, and that's after 35 years of smoking. Didn't even believe it at first. Didn't feel like anything really happened, but the desire was completely gone. I went back for a weight loss hypnosis, and I went with my wife, Emily, and I lost 33 pounds. Emily, who lost 31 pounds, brought her friend Mary to the weight loss program, and she lost 23. It just completely changed the way that we eat. Thank you, Alex Golan.
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2: 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We feel terrific. 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
2: 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Hi, this is Neil Day. So my neighbor Sam quit smoking at an Alex Golan hypnosis, and his wife Sarah lost 25 pounds. So I went. I walked out and never smoked again, and that's after 35 years of smoking. Didn't even believe it at first. Didn't feel like anything really happened, but the desire was completely gone. I went back for a weight loss hypnosis, and I went with my wife, Emily, and I lost 33 pounds. Emily, who lost 31 pounds, brought her friend Mary to the weight loss program, and she lost 23. It just completely changed the way that we eat. Thank you, Alex Golan.
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0: Frank says, don't go anywhere. Another shot at Frank's free money is coming up on Frank FM. 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
2: Hi, this is Neil Day. So my neighbor Sam quit smoking at an Alex Go on hypnosis, and his wife Sarah lost 25 pounds. So I went. I walked out and never smoked again, and that's after 35 years of smoking. Didn't even believe it at first. Didn't feel like anything really happened, but the desire was completely gone. I went back for a weight loss hypnosis, and I went with my wife Emily, and I lost 33 pounds. Emily, who lost 31 pounds, brought her friend Mary to the weight loss program, and she lost 23. It just completely changed the way that we eat. Thank you, Alex Dolan.
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0: 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Why, you ask? Because Frank demands it. We're back to the soundtrack in less than 30 seconds.
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0: 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Crank it, Frank. 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
2: 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Hi, this is Neil J. So my neighbor Sam quit smoking at an Alex Golan hypnosis, and his wife Sarah lost 25 pounds. So I went. I walked out and never smoked again, and that's after 35 years of smoking. I went back for a weight loss hypnosis, and I went with my wife Emily, and I lost 33 pounds. Emily, who lost 31 pounds, brought her friend Mary, and she lost 23. We feel terrific. Our relationship has never been better.
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1: Hi, this is Neil Day. So my neighbor Sam quit smoking at an Alex Golan hypnosis, and his wife Sarah lost 25 pounds. So I went. I walked out and never smoked again, and that's after 35 years of smoking. Didn't even believe it at first. Didn't feel like anything really happened, but the desire was completely gone. I went back for a weight loss hypnosis, and I went with my wife Emily, and I lost 33 pounds. Emily, who lost 31 pounds, brought her friend Mary to the weight loss program, and she lost 23. It just completely changed the way that we eat. Thank you, Alex Golan.
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It's Friday. We'll take it. 6:05 Frank FM Friday. J-Bo, a mix of sun and clouds today. For a little while, it's going to feel like summer. 81 degrees later. 64 right now.

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1: This is Kelly in Manchester. I love starting my day with Frank and enjoying one great song after another all day at work. 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

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Good morning.

0: Frank's finding the best route to go. And here's the latest right now.
1: Traffic is building. Good morning. So far, so good down the line at 93. 93 southbound building volume traveling now from Concord heading into Manchester. A little busy at the 293 interchange there. 293 still checks out end to end. Going to see some extra company southbound on the Everett Turnpike getting out past the airport. Building volume into Nashua. 101 looks good in between 93 and 95. 95 so far okay. Heading in towards the Hampton Tolls. 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I'm Megan Dalch, latest traffic.
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0: Frank gets his latest forecast from the MB Tractor Weather Center.
14: Is it too early for a Deerfield Fair Doughboy? Nice day today. Sunny, 81 for the first day. Mild to tomorrow, down to 60s. Nothing but sun. Maybe a shower Sunday if we're ready for the Patriots. 65 right now.
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0: 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New keywords every morning, 7 and 9 at 644. I normally don't like talking about uncomfortable stories. You know, here, we're light, fun, family, a little snarky. But this story about the woman in Tennessee on death row, Krista Pike, she's scheduled for the lethal injection, and they can't get it to work. You see this story? They tried 7 times to find a vein. 7 injections. Nope, she's still alive. So now she's in a hospital being treated for the failed lethal injection. Yeah. And the governor of Tennessee stepped in and says, well, let's cancel all the lethal injections until we can figure out how to make them lethal. So she's in a hospital being treated for the failed attempt at lethal. So maybe, you know, maybe they're hoping that the hospital food will do it.
1: Traffic continuing to build. Good morning. So far, so good. Traveling through Concord with 89. 393, no problems if you're traveling on 93. Northbound looking good, merging with 89 there. Southbound, you're filling in, getting out past the 293 loop, and then you're going to see some volume further south, moving out over the state line, moving from Methuen in towards Andover. Now, the Everett Turnpike southbound, building volume by the airport. Downtown streets, so far, so good. Not 101, going to see some volume merging with 95. 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I'm Megan Dahl. That's your latest traffic.
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0: 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Crank it, Frank. 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
1: This is Eric from Northfield, New Hampshire. Been listening to Frank FM. We've been loving it up here. We need to listen every day. Thanks, Frank.
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1: Traffic continuing to build. Good morning. Traveling up in Concord, 93, 393, 89. Busy, but moving for this Friday morning. Looking good down the line, heading into Manchester. Busy at the 101 interchange on the northbound side, heading into Hooksett there. No problems heading out towards the state line. Everett Turnpike southbound, that's getting heavier. Traveling out towards the airport, busy into Nashua. No problems right now for traveling on Interstate 95. That's busy into Portsmouth. Looking good out towards the state line. 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
1: Is it too early for a turkey leg? The Deerfield Fair, sunny today, 80s. Yeah, for a while, and it drops down tonight. Sun tomorrow, 60s, maybe rain.

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0: 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I do new keywords every morning at 7 and 9 with me, J-Bo, here. 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Did you see this weird story? Kind of a feel-good ending. This guy, looking for his biological dad, jumps in on the 23andMe, that's like the family DNA test, and discovers at 53 years old that his biological dad is Michael McDonald from the Doobies. And it's true. It's all over the internet. The guy discovered that his dad is famous. Michael McDonald from the Doobies. And they're reunited and they're happy about that. Now, I loved my dad. My dad passed away many years ago, but I would never want him replaced. He was my hero and my mentor, my friend. But if it turns out that I didn't have my biological dad and I would have discovered, I'd like my biological dad probably to be Paul McCartney and hit him up for some cash, or Musk, maybe get a Tesla. That's the money dad I'd want. But if maybe if there was a fun dad I would discover, I'd like maybe a Thanksgiving introduced to my family. Here's my dad, everybody. Weird Al.
1: Traffic continuing to build for this Friday morning commute. Traffic's busy right now on the Everett Turnpike southbound, heading out past the airport. Moving from Bedford into Merrimack and steady, traveling into Nashua. Lots of extra company right now. Route 111 merging with 93. Now, 93, not bad. In through Manchester, you're busy at 101 and busy again at 293. Building volume traveling up in the Concord area, 93 with 89. In Portsmouth, 95, a little heavy, getting out past the Spalding Turnpike. 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
5: Chris Pappas looked voters in the eye and lied. 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
7: That is not true.
5: It's all true. 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

0: 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Why, you ask? 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We're back to the soundtrack in less than 30 seconds.
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1: Hey, this is Mandy from Dover, and I just want to say that I'm just loving the sound, Frank. 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Keep it up, guys.
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I think we should forgive Drake May and give him a second chance. Everybody deserves a second chance. Just pretend it's your marriage.

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1: Good news, there's an earlier crash, 93 northbound heading into Hooksett this morning. That's been cleared away. Some leftover delay, though, moving out towards the 89 interchange. All that volume slowly filtering through. You're busy if you're traveling on 393 with the 93 merge there. No problems right now. In and through Manchester, you're busy 93 at the 101 interchange. And some slowdowns traveling southbound on the Everett Turnpike. That's getting heavier, moving from Bedford into Merrimack, busy into Nashua. 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I'm Megan Dahl. That's your latest traffic.
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0: Never stopping these hits. MJ, JB on Frank, 843. New keyword next. For your chance at 100 grand, win me, J-Bo. New keywords every morning, 7 and 9. I normally don't like to share these sad, dark stories. Listen, stay with me. But this story is so compelling, I feel compelled to share. The woman in Tennessee on death row, the injections aren't working. Lethal injection. They tried 7 times. I can't find a vein. So after 7 tries, they're treating her at a Tennessee hospital. They're treating her for the failed lethal injection. The governor stepped in and says, we're going to cancel all lethal injections until we figure out how to make them lethal. Now, how do they process this? I mean, do they call the company that makes the medicine? Lethal injection hotline. Yeah, it's not working.
1: Please hold.
0: Hello, Dr. Smith. Yeah, doc, the injections you prescribed, they're not working. Oh, have you followed the instructions? Yes. Please hold.
2: Hello.
0: Yeah, I was talking to Dr. Smith. Yes, he's on hold. Well, how may I help you? Well, I'm trying to get an appointment to figure out the injections. Well, he's not scheduling until February. What do you have in February?
3: Traffic's still busy if you're traveling right now on the Everett Turnpike south on your heaviest ride, getting out past the airport and then volume traveling into Nashua. Not bad over the state line this morning. 93 heavy at the 293 interchange. Had an earlier crash northbound moving into Hooksett approaching Route 89. That looks like it's been cleared away and all that volume pushing through. Southbound 93 also a little heavy over the state line. 101 is going to slow down at the 95 interchange. This report brought to you by the Crohn's and Colitis Foundation. 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You can learn more at crohnscolitisfoundation.org. I'm Megan Dolch, your latest traffic.
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15: That is not true.
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0: 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Crank it, Frank. 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
1: Hi, this is Michael McDonald, and I'm with my buddy J-Bo Jones. 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
0: Michael McDonald is a dad, a 53-year-old doing a search, a DNA search, discovered that he was adopted at 14, and he dug to find that Michael McDonald, the guy you just heard from the Doobie Brothers, is your father. And there's a happy ending. It's true. It's on the internet. Both dad and son celebrating. They're reunited. And I got to thinking, I loved my dad. I had the greatest dad. He passed away back in 2002, and he was just a wonderful man. Great dad. Couldn't have asked for anyone better. But in case it was me, and I had a chance to discover that I had a celebrity dad, it probably would be Paul McCartney for many reasons. First and foremost, the money. Why not? If maybe then Elon Musk, get a ride in a rocket, get a Tesla. But then what about a fun dad? Wouldn't it be great this Thanksgiving to bring to your family? Hey, everybody, I want to introduce my newly discovered dad. Say hi to Weird Al.

0: 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Another shot at Frank's free money is coming up on Frank FM. 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
9: Is it time for a Deerfield Fair Doughboy yet? Are they open? Beautiful day today. Sunny. First day of the fair. 80s. Dropping down tonight. 60s. Sun tomorrow. Mid-60s. A little cooler. A little rain for Sunday. It's already 70.
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0: 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Why, you ask? Because Frank demands it. We're back to the soundtrack in less than 30 seconds.
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Whenever possible, I walk like an Egyptian. It is Angie C. Cash grab keywords on the way. The Fry-yay edition of Frank's Big Lunch coming up at noon. And Pogo. 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
4: Frank gets his latest forecast from the MB Tractor Weather Center.
5: Mostly cloudy throughout the Granite State today with highs near 81 degrees. Partly cloudy skies. Early partial clearing later on tonight with a low of 50 overnight. This weekend, Saturday, sunny and 70. Sunday, partly cloudy and highs near 66. 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

0: The Eagles on Frank FM. Have you ever been to a Porch Fest? We've been talking about the Rochester Porch Fest. It was postponed due to inclement weather. However, the makeup date is happening this Sunday, noon to 2 p.m. for a free citywide family-friendly outdoor music festival. The entire thing runs from noon to 8. Frank will be there from noon to 2, just so there's no confusion on that. 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You should definitely go. And if that were enough, there's more. 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
0: 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Crank it, Frank. 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

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If you need things to do this weekend, we've got things for you to do this weekend. With Frank, or perhaps without. They're coming up. Oh, look, it's your daily doobie break. You're welcome.

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0: Frank says, don't go anywhere. Another shot at Frank's free money is coming up on Frank FM. 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
0: Gets his latest forecast from the MB Tractor Weather Center.
12: Mainly cloudy throughout the Granite State today. Highs near 81 degrees. Partly cloudy early. Partial clearing later on tonight. A low of 50 overnight. This weekend, Saturday, sunny and 70. Sunday, partly cloudy and highs near 66. 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

0: 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Why, you ask? Because Frank demands it. We're back to the soundtrack in less than 30 seconds.
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0: 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On 98.3 WLNH HD1 Laconia Concord. Crank it, Frank. 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

kicking off Frank's Big Lunch. I mean, technically it's afternoon. We can all have a pina colada. Thank you very much. Something you'd like to add to the delicious audio pile today? Oh, it's a good one. The Condi Roofing Call text line is here for you. 603-71-FRANK. That's 603-713-7265. We've got music from a Beatle. We've got music from Huey Lewis in the news. But more importantly, I can feel my hair getting higher and higher. It's Europe. It's the final countdown. It's Frank's Big Lunch.

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13: Mainly cloudy throughout the Granite State today. Highs near 81 degrees. Partially cloudy tonight and then clearing overnight with a low of 50. This weekend, Saturday, sunny and 70. Sunday, partly cloudy and highs near 66. 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

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It is Angie C. Good afternoon and happy Friday, everybody. 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
1: Mainly cloudy throughout the Granite State today with highs near 81 degrees. Partly cloudy skies early, partial clearing later on tonight, and a low of 50 overnight. This weekend, Saturday, sunny and 70. Sunday, partly cloudy and highs near 66. 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

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Crank it, Frank. Frank FM is the soundtrack of autumn in New England.

Cause I gotta have faith. Ooh, I gotta have faith. Because I gotta have faith. You can join Frank at Abundant Life Stoves and Spas this weekend. That's right. Join Frank at Abundant Life Stoves and Spas this Saturday, tomorrow, noon to 2, Route 4 in Chichester. Thank you very much. 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
1: 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It's one of my favorite times of the year. Beautiful day to be out at the Deerfield Fair, the 150th annual Deerfield Fair. Going to be here. While we're here, we'll actually give a four-pack of VIP tickets to Spooky. We'll stop on by. Got the QR code for that. Also, we have all kinds of candy, tchotchkes, and a real good, it's just a great time up here. So it's the fair. It's all the fair food. You got the rides. I saw my friend Laura here coming in. They're doing all kinds of tractor pulls, and it's just everything you want in a fair, and it's happening all this weekend, the 150th annual Deerfield Fair. Come on down, check it out.

0: I've already had my fried dough. I've had my Italian sausage, and I'm working on more stuff. So come on down and check it out. Lots to do all this weekend. They even have a rodeo. Lots of rodeos. Just a real good time. Perfect way to kick off a nice fall weekend. So again, running all this weekend. Come and join us. You know, 4 o'clock today. It's the 150th annual Deerfield Fair. 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
5: That is not true.
3: It's all true. 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Corrupt. 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
10: Frank gets his latest forecast from the MB Tractor Weather Center.
11: Mostly cloudy throughout the Granite State today. Highs near 81 degrees. Partly cloudy tonight. Clearing a bit overnight and a low of 50 degrees. This weekend, Saturday, sunny and 70. Sunday, partly cloudy and highs near 66. 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

0: Sarah Smith on Frank FM, the soundtrack of New Hampshire. Gentle reminder, the makeup date, the rescheduled date for the Rochester Porch Fest is this Sunday. Noon to 2, Frank will be there. The full event runs noon to 8. If you've never been to a Porch Fest, I urge you to do so. Doc and friends up next. More cash grab keywords on the way. Do hang out.
1: 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It's happening today, and Frank just made another appearance.

0: 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It is Friday. Perfect weekend to kick off the 150th annual Deerfield Fair. We're live with Frank FM. We got some awesome stuff. Some VIP passes to go to Spooky World. A 4-pack of that. Stop on by. You can sign up for that. We also have, yes, the cheat codes for the $100,000 cash grab. So slide on by. Going to be until 4 o'clock today. Lots going on. It's the fair. What do you expect? It's a beautiful day for it. Actually, a little bit of a breeze right now. So the rides are roaring. The food is fantastic, as you can always guess. And we're going to be here at 4 o'clock. Have a great time. Kicking off Fair Week. Again, it's happening today, tomorrow, and Sunday. So many fun things to do. As you drive in, you look at the tractor pulling. I love the John Deere's, by the way. They have some beautiful, classic John Deere tractors here. You can check out all the animals here. And it's just the whole family. Come on down and join us. Happening all this weekend, the 150th annual Deerfield Fair. Hanging out live for Frank FM. It's Doc and Friends.
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0: Frank's finding the best route to go. 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
1: This report brought to you by Major League Baseball. Some slowdowns through Nashua and Merrimack on the Everett northbound. South is okay, 93 good, to and from Windham. A bit busy in Hooksett on 93 northbound, but it's okay on 95 from Hampton to Portsmouth. They're doing that work on the Hampton River Bridge, so it's one lane only there. A nice ride, though, along both sides of the Spalding. I'm Dave Gardner. That's your latest traffic.
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4: Frank, I'm honest. Here I am, Dr. Trends, live on location. Got the big Frank Super Truck here. We have, passes, the VIP passes, a four-pack to go to Spooky World. If you want to stop by and register for that, as well as the cheat sheet code. If you want to get the inside scoop on the $100,000 cash grab. Again, the fair, it's a full weekend of activities here in Deerfield. So many things going on. I've done my tour around here. I've done my food. So I got my chicken and rice bowl. I got my ice cream. And, of course, yes, the world-famous fried dough. So, as always, hanging out here at the Deerfield Fair. So many things to do. And, again, we love being here because it's not meeting a lot, because we like to say. So, come on, check it out. All the instruments here, all the tractors, all the rides. It's everything you want in a fair. And hoping, come on, and check it out again. We'll be here until 4 o'clock today, live from the annual Deerfield Fair. 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
0: Frank gets his latest forecast from the MB Tractor Weather Center.
15: Doc and friends, live from the 150th Annual Deerfield Fair this afternoon. Look at the forecast, a mix of sun and clouds, high near 80 this afternoon. Overnight, cloudy, low 50, and then the weekend. Saturday, sunshine, high near 70. Sunday, sunshine, high in the mid-60s. Got a brand new keyword, and your next shot at the $100,000 Frank cash grab coming up right after this.
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2: 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We're seeing rain in spots out there, so watch out for those wet roads. We're seeing some delays through Nashua and Merrimack on the Everett northbound. 293 North busy in Bedford after 101. Southbound slow by Queen City Ave. 93 North busy.

0: in Concord before 393. It's looking good on 95 between Hampton and Portsmouth, and the Spalding's okay. I'm Dave Gardner. That's your latest traffic.
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6: 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Of course, hanging out. What better way to start the weekend on a Friday than a beautiful fall day like this? A little cloud cover coming in now. It's just going to be a beautiful weekend, by the way. 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It is amazing. One of the biggest fairs around. Of course, all the great stuff that happens with rides. And I've already, as I said, had my bowl and my sausage and my ice cream, so we're good to go here. But check it out again, going all weekend. It is going to be an absolutely spectacular fall weekend with sunshine and down for 60s. And for Sunday, beautiful night as well. So come on out, check it out. Doc hanging out live with the Deer Fair. Jackson happening all this weekend.
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Frank is always trying to top the last song with an even better one. That's our Frank. Nice work, Frank.

0: Frank plays more music. Why, you ask? Because Frank demands it. We're back to the soundtrack in less than 30 seconds.
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Live from the Deerfield Fair, Doc and Friends, Friday afternoon, kicking off your weekend with more of New Hampshire's greatest hits here on the soundtrack of the Lakes, Mountains, Seacoast, and Merrimack Valley. Thanks for listening to Frank FM. I know it's late.

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1: This report brought to you by Mothers Against Drunk Driving. We've got some wet weather out there, so people are taking it slower than normally. We are seeing some delays through Nashua and Merrimack on the Everett North. Delayed in Bedford, 293 North after 101. 101 West, tough before Route 114. 93 North brake lights in Bow at 89. 95, a bit busy there between Hampton and Portsmouth because of the wet weather. I'm Dave Gardner. That's your latest traffic.
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18: Frank, a look at your weekend forecast? Not bad. A couple of clouds overnight tonight. Low temp around 50. Saturday, sunshine, high near 70. And Sunday, plenty of sunshine, high temp in the mid-60s. 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

0: It's Frank FM, Doc and Friends, hanging out in Baker Street in the middle of the Deerfield Fair on a beautiful Friday afternoon. Of course, it's now October, and that means Halloween's less than a month away. And I had a chance earlier this week to talk to Mike Accomando, the owner of Spooky World. It's going to be a great month. In fact, all next week, I will have tickets, VIP tickets, to go check out Spooky World. But we'll check out a conversation with Mike because it's going to be a lot of fun at Spooky World in the month of October. And we talk about Spooky World, but there really is something for everybody. So even if you're not into haunts, you want to drop the kids off, there's plenty of things to do for people.
1: 100%. I was on the phone with a mother the other day. She's having a birthday party for her son and some other boys. And she's like, where do I wait? Can I stay in the car? And I said, you can actually come in. You don't have to buy a ticket to come and enjoy the Midway. 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Multiple fire pits, multiple food vendors, multiple bars. 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Fabulous food. They've contributed to the tire on me. Outstanding facility.
0: The beer garden. You even have a mechanical bowl?
1: We have a mechanical. Now, that's great. I haven't done it yet because I'm afraid the guys will kick it up and try to shoo me off. A little payback. We've got a mechanical bowl, axe throwing. We have our zombie paintball. People love the zombie paintball. You get to shoot at the zombies roaming about. It's so cool. It's a full night. It's not just so dark that you're not enjoying. It's almost like a Halloween and a fall festival that came together as one and exploded at our property. It's awesome.
0: It's amazing. And so there's a way, you know, obviously you can get your tickets by signing up at NightmareNewEngland.com, right?
1: 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You can go to SpookyWorld.com, NightmareNewEngland.com. You go straight to the site, click on Get Tickets. It lists all of our dates. It lists all of our times. You select what you want. We do a designated time slot.
0: Right.
1: So you're not waiting in lines all night because there's nothing worse than standing and waiting for an hour. Come on and have fun. And before the show even starts, we've got DJs playing, beer gardens out front, cornhole, axe throwing, enjoy pictures with actors. We'll call your time slot. So you don't even have to worry. You'll hear 8 o'clock time slot. You just go straight to the front and enjoy your night.
0: You got it down. That's for sure. I would say you guys are like the Chick-fil-A of haunts. You get people in out, you know how to do it. It's great.
1: It's awesome. We love it. And they work really hard to make it happen.
0: We're talking to Mike Accomando, Spooky World, the Nightmare in New England, Doc and Friends here. Spooky World going to be open this weekend.
1: It is open this weekend, Friday, Saturday, and Sunday. It'll be a beautiful weekend. It's got a gorgeous fall weekend to hit it.
0: We can't wait. It's always our favorite time of year. So we'll have some tickets to give away next week.
1: Absolutely.
0: Well, Mike, I'm serious when I tell you, it's always my favorite time of the year when I come see you. So, again, Spooky World, Nightmare in New England. It's the place to be all month, so check it out. You don't want to miss it. Mike, always a pleasure. Thanks for coming in and seeing us here again today.
1: Always a pleasure seeing you.
2: 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Delayed in Merrimack on the Everett North by Continental Boulevard. Slow in Bedford, 293 North after 101. And busy on 93 North in Bow by 89. We do have some rain out there in spots. 95 southbound a bit slow before the Hampton tolls. Northbound's okay, though, from Hampton up to Portsmouth. I'm Dave Gardner. That's your latest traffic.
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7: Pretend that the war in Iran isn't driving up gas prices, or that tariffs aren't raising costs, or that tax cuts for the drug and insurance companies aren't rigging the system. 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
0: John Sununu and Donald Trump, making life more expensive for Granite Staters.
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0: 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Crank it, Frank. 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
1: 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Slow in Merrimack on the Everett northbound, going by Continental Boulevard. Brake lights in Bedford, 293 North after 101. Busy on 93 North from Hooksett to Concord. Looking good on 101 between Manchester and Hampton. And no complaints on 95 between the Hampton Tolls and the Portsmouth Circle. I'm Dave Gardner. That's your latest traffic.
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3: Frank gets his latest forecast from the MB Tractor Weather Center.
4: All right, the weekend forecast looking pretty good. Cloudy overnight tonight, low temp around 50. Saturday, sunshine, high near 70. And Sunday, mostly sunny, high in the mid-60s. 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
5: 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It is delayed in Merrimack on the Everett North from Industrial Drive to Continental Boulevard. 93 is good to and from the southern split. It is busy, though, on 93 North in Bow by 89 and in Concord before 393. Looking great on 95 between Hampton and Portsmouth. Okay over the Piscataqua and no backups along the Spalding. I'm Dave Gardner. That's your latest traffic.
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8: Chris Pappas looked voters in the eye and lied. 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
9: You've been dating a corporate lobbyist who actually was lobbying on behalf of Amazon at a time when you then went on to cast votes on Amazon's behalf on bills they
10: that's
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10: Matt.
9: 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Congressman,
10: Matt,
9: absolutely is.
10: That is not true.
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10: That is not true.
8: It was true. Pappas dated an Amazon lobbyist and voted on 7 different bills that Amazon lobbied on. 7 bills. Then Pappas lied about it.
1: That is not true.
8: It's all true. Chris Pappas even wound up marrying the lobbyist. What else is Chris Pappas hiding? 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Chris Pappas won't look out for you in the U.S. Senate. 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SLF PAC is responsible for the content of this ad.
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12: Frank says a perfect weekend for fairs, apple picking, climbing, biking. It's going to be great. Tonight, cloudy, low temp around 50. Sunny, high 70 tomorrow and Sunday. Mostly sunny, high temp in the mid-60s. 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

0: 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Well, we got a big thing going at the Hopkin and Fairgrounds this weekend. It's the annual Brimfield North Antique Show, and I got a chance to catch up with the owner, Clea, today to tell us all about the crazy things happening up at Hopkin and Fairgrounds and the Brimfield Antique Show this weekend. What's going on, Clea?
1: And this year we have all kinds of fun sideshow performers coming.
0: Circus Nefarious? What's
1: Circus
0: that?
1: Circus Nefarious is a group of sideshow performers. We have Viscera coming, who they call her the Mistress of Pain. So she does all kinds of stuff with things I wouldn't do, like nails and drills.
0: I saw drill. You know, like, okay, I'm good.
1: Yeah. Really exciting show. She's going to be performing three times a day, both days. And a great New Orleans-style band called the Catnip Junkies.
0: Can't wait to see them.
1: Are coming. They are fantastic.
0: So you got something for everybody at this thing. And really, it's happening all weekend. So it's Saturday and Sunday up at the Hopkin and Fairgrounds. What are the hours?
1: Saturday and Sunday. If you want to come in early as an early bird, it's 7 a.m. That's for the serious shoppers, okay? People who don't like to be bothered when they're shopping. So that is 7 to 9 a.m. 9 a.m. is general admission, and that's a $6 entry fee. Or you can buy a weekend pass for $10 Saturday and Sunday. We have different things going on both days, so it's worth coming back.
0: And what are the hours on Saturday and Sunday?
1: Saturday is 9 to 4, and Sunday is 8 to 3.
0: Wow. We always look forward to it. It's going to be a great, great show.
1: Yeah, it's going to be so much fun. We're really excited for this one.
0: It's a perfect time of year. So, Clea, always great to see you. Can't wait to see you this weekend, as a matter of fact. But again, it's the, I love to say this, world-famous Brimfield North Antique Show, Flea Market, Food Truck Rally, Oddities, and so much more.
1: Yes, exactly.
0: Something for everybody.
1: Perfect, Doc.
0: We will see you there on this weekend. But again, it's at the Hopkin Fairgrounds. Early birds get in at 7, and we'll see you there.
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14: A rock star life may seem glamorous, but there can be some downtime during the day. That's when REO Speedwagon's guitarist Gary Richrath found himself watching daytime soap operas. As much trouble as he was going through in his marriage at the time, it wasn't as bad as what he was watching. Guitar in hand, he started singing about the gossip, rumors, and breakups on TV and in his own life. From High Infidelity, this is REO Speedwagon's Take It on the Run on Frank.

0: We're back to the music in less than 30 seconds because Frank says so.
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0: 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Crank it, Frank. 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